Manga.

0: the stairs.
1: Don't care, man.
0: I'm still stuck in the ends when I'm out of the ends. Still turning my head, couldn't believe it. You got chest, best keeper, 100 or not one.
1: Best keeper,
0: keep it or not one left. I'm getting tired of turning my head. Chest, but you got these chains on the

nothing else. 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That's impulsive, impulsive will make you fail. Now it's 37 in the prison cell. Fish scale, swimming in the pot is my sexy fish. 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

0: parties. 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
1: Come on,

Sorry about that. 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I didn't know the rules. But you've learned something about me today. I'm a freaky. Whoopsie. Together. Chaos.

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You beautiful babes, you are locked into Soul Selections for the next hour. I'm Jordan May. I hope you're doing well. So nice to be back with you guys. Spring is springing, and it makes me so happy. So I have kind of put together a show.

Patrickson Manzanita from the album Montera. It was released in 1975. An interesting fact, manzanita is actually a tree native to California. So how perfect. I hope you enjoy. I hope you are

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Like, it makes me so sad, but it makes me happy that we can reflect on his magic and listen to his tunes laying under a

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1: Okay, I'm kind of sticking to the same vibe with this one. Probably in my top, I can't even say top five when I talk about my favorite music. Top 100. Fried Neck Bones and some home fries. Willy Bobo. This is off the album Uno, Dos, Tres.

0: We haven't got much time left, so I'm just going to say a massive thank you to Super D for coming on the show.
1: Well, thanks for having me, man.
0: It's been an absolute pleasure just hearing you reminisce and try to remember everything.
1: Took me back. It's been many years.
0: But yeah, thank you so much. And yeah, keep it up because we're all loving it.
1: So good, man. Thank you for recognizing.

0: 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You know who it is.
1: Know yourself right here, yeah? 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

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It's called Double Tap. And we got a big show in store, man. Let me just get to it. We're gonna be putting 30 minutes of October's very own Drake in the mix. No explanation needed at all.

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Gonna be getting into the Drake mix right after this one from Black and 2 Chainz, Sunday Again.

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1: You definitely are listening to SK Vibemaker in the mix, giving you nothing but Drake in the mix, man. We are live right here, Rinse FM. Doing it in the afternoon like few others can. We kicked off with the Iceman Drake, Ran to Atlanta, featuring Future, Molly Santana. Oh yeah, man, Ran to Atlanta, you know. If you know the reference, you know the reference. Then we went into Janice, and then we gave you four back-to-back off Maid of Honor, the album. Which one? New Bestie, Cheetah Print, and this one, Outside. Hey man, we're giving you nothing.

0: going to roll it back to some of the past Drake bangers. Who would have thought Drake would have took it to the West Coast just like this?
1: Know yourself out there, one more time.
0: Too hard for the radio. Drake giving you some West Coast flavours.

0: He said everyone's on the list. Go brother, that's off your tracks.
1: Go brother, that's off your plaques.
0: That's off your plaques.
1: That's off your plaques. What was the year that they say ass slaps? Cause
0: it's crazy. Go blow the dust off your plaques.
1: I don't remember nothing being facts. Let's go.
0: Who you think Jizzy's talking to?
1: I am. A BTC crypto big timer.
0: Not but Drake in the mix right now. SK Vibe Maker, Rinse FM.

Been a big show right here on Rinse FM today with myself, SK Vibe Maker. Apart from that 30 minute Drake mix, I definitely gave you loads of fresh music on the show as well. I'm going to be back in the building same time next week, your power hour for a Thursday between 1 to 2, doing it in the afternoon like few others can. We're going to finish up on this one for Blade Brown linking up with Benny the Butcher. It's called Blue Marlin. Have a good weekend, keep it rinse. See you next week. Look.

0: I'm from Japan. These are stories that you can't fabricate. Didn't always get it, man. I had to wait.
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coming out at the end of this month. This tune's called Yoko. Before that was Mine featuring Ben Vince. I'm Really Flagging, or I Trust You, from their Wicked New Release, Belly Up, on AD93. Lots of domestic business going on in the background during today's show. I've got stuff to do, a lot of cleaning to do. So you might hear dishwashers, hoovers, some mopping being done around the music. I've also got a bike tire to fix. Currently reheating coffee in a saucepan, which I know is highly frowned upon. Anyway, there will be background noise. One of my favourite albums of the week for you now. This is a wonderful new album called Infinite Black Inside by Ibrahim Alpha Jr. Taken from it, this is Naked Lunch Break.

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1: Such a beautiful record from Arnie Flo. I've been listening to this one loads this week. It's nice and long too. Havana City, featuring the brilliant Andrew Ashong on vocals. I think this is a record that was recorded a while ago. And it's only just recently come to light or been put out or remixed. Probably should have read the info a bit better. Anyway, it's a very, very beautiful record. Auntie Flo, shout out to Brian. He's been putting out so much wonderful stuff recently. Also announced just minutes ago that he's going to be bringing his Plants Can Dance project to this year's Sonar Festival in Barcelona. Before Auntie Flo, we had Caldera today from an album called Micro Worlds Level 1, The Goblin Walk. This is from a new label focusing on music about imaginary worlds, which is what we need.

Mighty John and Whistling on a Tuesday. Second single to be taken from his forthcoming album called Tezzers. It's coming out on Planet Mew in June. Very, very excited about this. I love John. Before that, GSQ, Procession Alto Mer, from an LP called Geolatology. Also coming out in June. We also had Boy Girl, Nova Gang, featuring Isabella Love Story, Soleil, from a release called Exit 2B. Very, very cool record this, on the Brilliant Surf Gang record label, which is kind of a bit of a new obsession of mine. We also have music from NWE called Underscope, and Our Boy, the work, of course, of Manchester's Finn, Had Your Fun, from the cassette tracks

sort of unexpectedly suddenly hardcore, this tune. Odeen and Flushing. That's almost all from me. Thanks so much for listening. Back at the same time next week. Track listing incoming. You can get in touch at Tom Ravo. And I'm going to leave you this week with a new one from Surung Singh. This one's called Rubbing. Have a great week, everybody. Shout out to the Rinse producers. Be nice to each other. Enjoy the sunshine. Toodle-bit.

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I can only love you partially. 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

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Shit, that ghetto talking.

I did.